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6: Hey Hoima, how are you? 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Good morning, Hoima.

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0: 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Allow me to first have a commercial break. I shall get back to you very shortly with just what. Good morning.
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1: 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And then John Mwandi yagamba tuned in from Alego, Kenya. 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David Kisembo, Yagamba sang for the program. 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Thank you so much. 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Thank you. 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Kind of draw me pressure by Joanita. Okay. Then Innocent, Gamba sang for the show. 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Okay, thank you so much. Hey, hello.
2: Hello, baby Tina.
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1: Never let cool lead it, son.
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2: Yeah, my many streets.
1: Okay.
2: Every day, teen. 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
1: Oh, my God. 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
3: Hello talent
1: Wendy
3: Well, good day to hear you
1: Never let you hear this, huh?
3: Well, I don't know you're a little
1: bit
3: I'm so many caruunga Betty Mbugambe I'm not going to get you I'm going to get you
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4: A very good afternoon. Thank you for tuning in on air and online. My name is Johnson Kanyisigabwoli, and here is the news in detail. Senior leaders of ruling parties in Burundi and South Sudan yesterday have arrived at Entebbe International Airport ahead of President Yoweri Museveni's inauguration slated for tomorrow. The leaders from Burundi, CNDD, FDD, and South Sudan's SPLM were welcomed by National Resistance Movement's Director of External Relations, Major Richard Paula, which CDD, FDD's delegation was led by Secretary General Right Honorable Reverend Ndukirio, who say their part and NRM have come a long way in the struggle for development and democracy. The SPLM delegation, headed by CD Bol Makuenga Yuo, the Secretary of External Affairs, who referred to NRM as a friendly and pan-African force, we came to congratulate President Museveni and the NRM party for overwhelmingly winning another term, an indication of trust among the population. Several other ruling parties' leaders from various countries are expected to arrive today and tomorrow in the morning. Also expected more than 30 heads of state and government leaders who will attend the careful ceremony whose preparations are already complete. Preparations for this year's Mpango Run as part of activities to mark the 32nd coronation anniversary of Omukama Iguru Dr. Solomon Gafabusa have been intensified, with thousands expected to participate. The Highland Spated event has been supporting healthcare initiatives for a while now, more than 8 years across the entire region. The Mpango Run is set to take place on Saturday, June 6, 2026, starting from the Kurato Gardens around the streets of Hoima City. According to organizer Spice Media Services, in conjunction with HB Hotel, this year's Mpango Run is expected to attract thousands from Bunyoro, Kitara Kingdom, across all the districts in the region and beyond. Ms. Leila Bali, the manager of Spice Media Services, has rallied Kingdom subjects to prepare to participate in the run and other activities to mark the anniversary. The Kingdom Premier Andrew Bittag on Friday, while announcing the activities to mark the coronation anniversary of Omukama Iguru the First, rallied the Kingdom subjects to turn up in large numbers and support the activities. Byakuchaga disclosed that the celebrations will kick off with Mpango Run on June 6th, organized by Spice FM and HB Hotel. Renewal competitions organized by Kavale FM, boxing competitions organizing by HB Hotel, the trade show organized by K2 Promotions, and the rail service at St. Peter's Cathedral in Duhaga, among others. This year's Mpango coronation anniversary of Omukama Iguru will take place on June 11th at the Kingdom Gardens and will run under the theme Promoting Our Culture and Diversity Through Socioeconomic Development. Moving on, the Electoral Commission has launched a 3-day update of the National Voters Register in Kalangala District ahead of the

0: June 24, 2026 by-election for the District Human Representative to Parliament. The three-day exercise, which started on Monday and runs until May 13 across all districts and 17 parishes, is intended to allow eligible voters to register, verify their voting details and transfer polling stations where necessary. EC spokesperson Jess Muchungusi told a reporter that the update exercise is a mandatory legal process conducted ahead of every general election and parliamentary by-election. Under Article 59 of Uganda's Constitution, every citizen aged 18 years and above has a constitutional right to vote. Section 18 of the Electoral Commission Act further mandates the Commission to compile, maintain, revise, and regularly update a credible national voters register. Located on Lake Victoria and comprising more than 80 islands, Kalangala District remains one of Uganda's most difficult areas to administer electorally. Most communities are accessible only by water transport, while poor road infrastructure with communication networks and scattered settlements continue to complicate voter registration, election monitoring, and deployment of polling officials. According to Electoral Commission planning estimates for 2025-2026 electoral cycle, Kalangala District is projected to have slightly more than 48,000 registered voters spread across dozens of polling stations on various islands. The district's high mobile fishing population creates persistent challenges for voter verification and polling station management. Seasonal migration patterns among fishing communities have historically generated disputes over residency transfers and allegations of unlawful voter movement during election periods. To address such concerns, the Electoral Commission requires voters in polling station transfers to obtain endorsement from eligible chairpersons confirming residency or origin in the area where they intend to vote. The next woman MP for Kalangala is therefore expected to play a significant legislative and oversight role on issues affecting fisheries management, environmental protection, healthcare delivery, transport infrastructure, among others.
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0: In our business segment, the Ministry of Energy and Mineral Development says Uganda is edging closer to resolving long-standing electricity liability challenges in the Greater Kampala Metropolitan Area through the ongoing Kampala Metropolitan Transmission System Improvement Project worth US$137 million, approximately shillings 512 billion. The project is aimed at strengthening power evacuation, reducing outages, and supporting industrial growth in Kampala, Wakisumkona, and surrounding urban centers. On Sunday, officials from the ministry, the Uganda Electricity Transmission Company Limited, UETCL, Japanese financiers and contractors inspected three key substations under the project, including Namungana Mutundwe and the newly energized Maya substation in Impig District. The project is financed by the government of Japan through the Japan International Cooperation Agency, JICA, and is being implemented by ETCL in partnership with a consortium of Toyota Suso Corporation and China Machinery Engineering Corporation. Speaking during the inspection, UETCL Head of Projects Implementation Engineer Daniel Kisira said the project was designed to address rising electricity demand and persistent transmission bottlenecks within the Greater Kampala Metropolitan Area.
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0: In our sports, Bashir Mutanda scored a hat-trick as Wakiso Giants edged Bunyaruguru in a 5-0 thriller in the big league encounter at Ham Stadium Nakivubo on Sunday. It was an end-to-end encounter as both sides threw everything out to ensure that pick something positive, but the hosts came out victorious. The victory takes Wakiso Giants out of the relegation talk as they moved to 11th position with certain points collected in 27 games.
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0: Across the world, a French woman evacuated from a cruise ship has tested positive for hantavirus and her health worsened in the hospital overnight. French Health Minister Stephanie Rist said Monday. The woman was among the five French passengers repatriated Sunday to Paris from the MV Honduras. She developed symptoms on the flight to Paris, Rest told public broadcaster France Inter. One of the 17 American passengers evacuated from the ship and flown to Nebraska, all

0: So tested positive for hantavirus, but it is not showing any symptoms, and another had mild symptoms, U.S. health officials said on Sunday. Thank you for tuning in. That's all we had from Spice FM Newsroom. Early Tango still continues, and we have a renewal announcement. Keep it here, Spice.
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0: You're going to feel it. 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Trust me, Runia. Allah. 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Aha. Atani and Justin Bieber wagambire money. Only 17 minutes after 1 p.m. We'll be back from News Bulletin with Zabwoli Kanye, Kanye West. Now here we come to our last hour of the show. Let me hope you people are doing well. Let me hope you're enjoying your lunch. Here in Hoima City, it is threatening to rain, by the way. 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

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We are left with 27 minutes to the top of the hour. Ladies and gentlemen, we are in our last hour of the show. I hope you're doing well and enjoying your lunch wherever you are. 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

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Join your kisembo kisigara kiri kisembo. We are left with 2 minutes to the top of the hour. 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

0: 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So I put 100 million for Munyoro, and I will buy you a van for you to travel around.
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